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Together, we are all Cape Bretoners. We are the true north, strong and free. 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

0: off, Annie. The band and the wait. It's 6:15, 15 minutes after 6. Good morning, good morning, good morning. How you doing? I'm Jason. Very excited that it's Friday. Oh, yeah. I don't know. This weird week with the holiday smack dab in the middle has got me all messed up. So I'm going to be honest with you. I was very much looking forward to today and getting today's shift over and heading in to another amazing weekend. I got a lot of things planned on the weekend, so I got to get a lot done. And hopefully you do as well. And it looks like the weather is going to cooperate. We could see some showers and thunder showers tomorrow. Other than that, today looks like a good day. A mix of sun and cloud, a high of 28 degrees. That's pretty good. 28 tomorrow, but we could see a shower or a thunder shower tomorrow. So we'll keep a very, very close eye on that. We're going to be talking movies a little bit later today. Going to be talking about the price of food increase as well. This time last year, just pick a few items out and see what's there. Not to mention, I've got tickets to X-Fest and so much more.
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4: 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And we were throwing the football. That was awesome. And I'm going to be getting married to Taylor Swift.
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5: 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It's looking a little grimy. And he said, no, I don't wash my pillowcases. They're seasoned. He said, when I get out of the shower, my hair's squeaky clean, and then I sleep on that pillowcase. The next morning, my hair is how I want it to be because it's been seasoned by the pillowcase. And that was like 5 years ago, and that still haunts me.
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2: 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Here's what you need to know.
3: Good morning. A big jump at some of the pumps this morning, not just because of world oil prices, but also because the Nova Scotia Energy Board has changed how it calculates the clean fuel surcharge. The board says the interim change will add about 3.2 cents a liter to gasoline, 3.5 cents to diesel, plus HST. The move follows a request from the Canadian Fuels Association, which argued the current surcharge no longer covers the cost of meeting federal clean fuel rules. The Energy Board's also launched a full investigation into the pricing formula. Now, regular gas is up 7.8 cents a liter this morning to $1.78.7 in Cape Breton. Diesel only increased 1.9 cents to $1.96.9. The largest wind energy project in Nova Scotia's history has now received environmental approval. The Ocean Lake Wind Project in Guysborough County will feature up to 158 turbines, generating enough clean electricity to power over 400,000 homes. The province says it'll reduce greenhouse gas emissions by nearly 2 million tons annually. Construction's expected to begin in 2029, creating between 400 and 500 jobs. The project's a partnership between Everwind NS Holdings and Membertown Development Corporation. It must comply with 61 terms and conditions designed to protect the environment and human health. Meanwhile, a Mi'kmaq-led partnership cleared a major hurdle in the emerging offshore wind industry. Novaport Wind Canada LP, a joint venture between Sydney Harbour Investment Partners and Member 2, has achieved pre-qualified status for the Canada-Nova Scotia Offshore Energy Regulator's first offshore wind call for bids. The milestone allows the Indigenous-led group to compete for seabed licenses in the inaugural offshore wind licensing process. A Glace Bay man's now been released from custody after being charged with using his pickup as a weapon in an alleged assault in Sydney. Police allege 46-year-old Robert William Blunden drove a Dodge Ram into a Mercedes-Benz June 25th. He's facing two counts of assault with a weapon as well as other charges. He's due back in Sydney court July 13th to enter pleas and choose how he wants to be tried, according to the Post. In sports, Spain advanced at the World Cup with a 3-0 victory over Austria. Portugal edged Croatia 2-1 to advance. Switzerland blanked Algeria 2-0. The Blue Jays, Red Sox, and Yankees were all resting yesterday. In a high-scoring game in the CFL, Stampeders 58-36 over the Argos. Now you're up to date. I'm Daryl Good.
2: Cape Breton weather.
4: Well, we've got a mix of sun and cloud today. A high of 28. Tonight, partly cloudy. Risk of a thundershower and a low of 18. Tomorrow, sunshine in the morning. Then a mix of sun and cloud. Risk of a thundershower in the afternoon. We'll see a high of 28 degrees. And Sunday, sunny. And a high of 17. It's 14 degrees at 6:36.
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0: closer to the heart from Rush on Max 98.3, the Islands Rock. Hey, it's Jason. Thanks so much on a Friday, too, right? Oh, TFIF. And today, this weekend, you're going to need sunglasses. 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

0: on Max. Happy Friday. As we head into July 4th weekend, of course, Independence Weekend in the United States of America. It's their version of Canada Day, right? Have you ever been in the United States for the 4th of July? I've been there on three different occasions, actually. Once in Georgia and twice in Maine. And one thing I can say is that they do it right. I'm not going to lie. They take their 4th of July very, very seriously. And there are some really good parties all over the country, at least in the states that I've been to. And, what I always say is, it's not about being patriotic, because on the 4th of July, in the United States, it's not about who loves their country more, it's about who throws the best party. And, well, I'm down with that.
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0: Post tells Saltwire it's also supporting efforts to establish centers in Cumberland County and the Annapolis Valley. The season for blue-green algae has arrived, and officials are warning swimmers and pet owners to be cautious, especially in this hot weather. The province says the warmer temperatures and more intense storms caused by climate change are making blooms more common. Contact with the toxic scum can irritate skin and eyes, and ingesting it can cause fever, diarrhea, vomiting. It can be fatal for pets and livestock. According to Post Media, the province is advising people not to touch or drink the water if they see algae, and to wash with clean water if they do have any contact with it. In sports, at the World Cup, Spain blanked Austria 3-0, Portugal clipped Croatia 2-1 to advance, and Switzerland over Algeria 2-0. The Blue Jays, Red Sox, Yankees all had yesterday off. In the CFL, the Stampeders overwhelmed the Argonauts 58-36. Now you're up to date. I'm Darryl Good.
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3: Cape Breton weather.
4: Well, we got a mix of sun and cloud today. A high of 28. Tonight, partly cloudy. Risky with thundershower tonight. A low of 18. Tomorrow, sunny in the morning. Then a mix of sun and cloud. Could see some showers in the afternoon. Maybe a thundershower as well. A high of 28 on Sunday. Sunny and a high of 17. It is 15 degrees at 7:04.
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0: is like bad medicine, but you know what? It is what I need. 7:08, we are inside the Peak Velocity Power Hour. You got to be listening for the cue to call. Your chance to win a gift certificate to get some free indoor golf over at Peak Velocity. I think I'm going to check it out next week. I got some new clubs that I have to kind of dial in a little bit, and I think we're going to go up to Peak Velocity. You should do the same. Well, have you ever been, this question, well, I guess it's for anybody. Have you ever been in the situation where, you know, specifically a woman asks you if she looks good in a swimsuit? Like, you know, they get a new swimsuit and they try it on. They say, what do you think? Oh my God, it's a landmine. There is no right way to answer that. Well, for those of us who have been there, it looks like a new survey by Fitness Magazine reveals that 25% of women don't trust anyone to tell them honestly if a swimsuit looks good on them. Now, some other findings from the survey, 40% of women like to flaunt their cleavage. Remember, I'm just the messenger. 20% of women are open to going to a nude beach. And 100% of men, 43% of women would give up social media for a model's body, and 80% of women would rather be a toned size 10 than a size 2 with no muscles.
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0: Kevin. Good morning. Good morning. Good morning to you. Hey, I'm Jason. I'm so excited to get going here with you on this weekend, and I'm so happy that you tuned in on, 4th of July weekend. You know, in the United States. Happy 4th of July weekend to all of our American listeners and all of our American friends. The Macy's 4th of July fireworks show is actually going to be live tomorrow on NBC. And if you're a big fan of fireworks shows, also going to feature Post Malone, Blake Shelton, Salt-N-Pepa, Noah Kahan, BB Rexall, and Shibuzy. That's pretty good show. Actually, I just saw Shibuzy last weekend, in Halifax. Pyrotechs will fire 85,000 fireworks in 30 different colors from 6 different barges. So if you're a big fan of the, Macy's 4th of July fireworks show, that goes live tomorrow on NBC.
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0: 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Here's what you need to know.
1: Good morning. A big jump at some of the pumps this morning, not just because of world oil prices, but also because the Nova Scotia Energy Board has changed how it calculates the clean fuel surcharge. The board says the interim change will add about 3.2 cents a liter to gasoline, 3.5 cents to diesel, plus HST. The move follows a request from the Canadian Fuels Association, which argued the current surcharge no longer covers the cost of meeting federal clean fuel rules. The Energy Board's also launched a full investigation into the pricing formula. Now, regular gas is up 7.8 cents a liter this morning to $1.78.7 in Cape Breton. Diesel only increased 1.9 cents to $1.96.9. The largest wind energy project in Nova Scotia's history has now received environmental approval. The Ocean Lake Wind Project in Guysborough County will feature up to 158 turbines, generating enough clean electricity to power over 400,000 homes. The province says it'll reduce greenhouse gas emissions by nearly 2 million tons annually. Construction is expected to begin in 2029, creating between 400 and 500 jobs. The project's a partnership between Everwind NS Holdings and Member Development Corporation. It must comply with 61 terms and conditions designed to protect the environment and human health. Meanwhile, a Mi'kmaq-led partnerships cleared a major hurdle in the emerging offshore wind industry. Novaport Wind Canada LP, a joint venture between Sydney Harbour Investment Partners and Member 2, has achieved pre-qualified status for the Canada-Nova Scotia Offshore Energy Regulator's first offshore wind call for bids. The milestone allows the Indigenous-led group to compete for seabed licenses in the inaugural offshore wind licensing process. A Glace Bay man's now been released from custody after being charged with using his pickup as a weapon in an alleged assault in Sydney. Police allege 46-year-old Robert William Blunden drove a Dodge Ram into a Mercedes-Benz June 25th. He's facing two counts of assault with a weapon as well as other charges. He's due back in Sydney court July 13th to enter pleas and choose how he wants to be tried, according to the Post. In sports, Spain advanced at the World Cup with a 3-0 victory over Austria. Portugal edged Croatia 2-1 to advance. Switzerland blanked Algeria 2-0. The Blue Jays, Red Sox, and Yankees were all resting yesterday. In a high-scoring game in the CFL, Stampeders 58-36 over the Argos. Now you're up to date. I'm Darrell Good.
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0: Cape Breton weather.
4: A mix of sun and cloud today. We'll see a high of 28 degrees. The Humidex will make it feel like a high of 36. Tonight, partly cloudy and a low of 18. Tomorrow, sunny in the morning and then a mix of sun and cloud. We could see a thunder shower in the afternoon with a high of 28. On Sunday, sunny and a high of 17. It is 17 degrees at max.
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0: Mama True, 7:42, 18 to go before 8 o'clock. Good morning. Thanks for tuning in. We really appreciate it. 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Max98.3.ca. 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Learn about the Cape Breton Pro Rodeo that's coming to Sydney. That's just a few of the things that you can do there. You can also take part in our Vogue Optical web poll question of the day. And today we want to know, do you think that fundraising is a better option than using taxpayer money to restore 24 Sussex Drive in Ottawa? 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I mean, this is Canada's version of the White House. Is it as iconic? No. Is it ours? 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

0: Def Leppard and Pour Some Sugar on Me. Well, this weekend, like every weekend in the summer, is a password winning weekend here on Max. It's so easy. You know, you listen to the radio and then you'll hear a password. It'll air several times over the weekend. When you hear it, you write it down. Then you listen in on Monday morning. I'll give you the cue to call. When I do, you call me and tell me what the password was. If you do it correctly, you win a backyard barbecue package from our good friends at Foodland in Glace Bay in Sydney Mines. They're going to hook you up. You get to have a little barbecue in the backyard. It's a lot of fun. All brought to you by our friends at Riverside International Speedway and Celtic Furniture. And it happens every single weekend this summer. And you'll start to hear the password today.
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3: Good morning. The heat wave continues. Should start to ease tomorrow. Environment Canada says Humidex levels will be in the high 30s and 40s in places, and there are heat warnings still in effect for the mainland. Cape Breton, not quite that hot, but still Humidex readings in the mid-30s. The agency's warning the extreme heat can be dangerous, especially for vulnerable people, so check on neighbors. It's asking residents to watch for signs of heat exhaustion, including headaches, nausea, dizziness, intense fatigue. People should limit time outside, drink plenty of water, and wear light clothing. Three people are dead after two separate boating accidents. Both bodies have now been recovered from Aylesford Lake in the Annapolis Valley. They were with three other people on a boat Wednesday afternoon when surface conditions changed and two were thrown overboard. A 70-year-old man from Aylesford was pulled from the lake by another boater and pronounced dead at the scene. Search efforts found the 58-year-old Aylesford man yesterday. The other three men were not injured. And a 24-year-old Wallace man is dead after a boating accident in Cumberland County. RCMP say that vessel ran aground.

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2: Good morning. The heat wave continues. Should start to ease tomorrow. Environment Canada says Humidex levels will be in the high 30s and 40s in places, and there are heat warnings still in effect for the mainland. Cape Breton, not quite that hot, but still Humidex readings in the mid-30s. The agency's warning the extreme heat can be dangerous, especially for vulnerable people, so check on neighbors. It's asking residents to watch for signs of heat exhaustion, including headaches, nausea, dizziness, intense fatigue. People should limit time outside, drink plenty of water, and wear light clothing. Three people are dead after two separate boating accidents. Both bodies have now been recovered from Aylesford Lake in the Annapolis Valley. They were with three other people on a boat Wednesday afternoon when surface conditions changed and two were thrown overboard. A 70-year-old man from Aylesford was pulled from the lake by another boater and pronounced dead at the scene. Search efforts found the 58-year-old Aylesford man yesterday. The other three men were not injured. And a 24-year-old Wallace man is dead after a boating accident in Cumberland County. RCMP say that vessel ran aground near Oak Island on Northumberland Strait near Fox Harbor around 10:40 Tuesday night. Five people were on board. The 24-year-old was ejected, suffered life-threatening injuries, and was pronounced dead at the Wallace Wharf. The 19-year-old operator was arrested and later released pending further investigation. The province is moving to establish regional training centers for volunteer firefighters around the province. The Department of Emergency Management says it's modernizing fire protection services with a focus on safety and regional delivery. The move comes after the province ended its relationship with the Nova Scotia Firefighter School in Waverly following the death of a firefighter there in 2019. A new training center is being developed in Antigonish County with $800,000 in provincial funding. The province tells Saltwire it's also supporting efforts to establish centers in Cumberland County and the Annapolis Valley. The season for blue-green algae has arrived, and officials are warning swimmers and pet owners to be cautious, especially in this hot weather. The province says the warmer temperatures and more intense storms caused by climate change are making blooms more common. Contact with the toxic scum can irritate skin and eyes, and ingesting it can cause fever, diarrhea, vomiting. It can be fatal for pets and livestock. According to Post Media, the province is advising people not to touch or drink the water if they see algae, and to wash with clean water if they do have any contact with it. In sports at the World Cup, Spain blanked Austria 3-0, Portugal clipped Croatia 2-1 to advance, and Switzerland over Algeria 2-0. The Blue Jays, Red Sox, Yankees all had yesterday off. In the CFL, the Stampeders overwhelmed the Argonauts 58-36. Now you're up to date. I'm Daryl Good.
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1: Cape Breton weather.
6: A mix of sun and cloud today. We'll see a high of 28 degrees. The Humidex will make it feel like a high of 36. Tonight, partly cloudy and a low of 18. Tomorrow, sunny in the morning, and then a mix of sun and cloud. We could see a thunder shower in the afternoon with a high of 28. On Sunday, sunny and a high of 17. It is 17 degrees at max.
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0: I look at it, I have a good chuckle. I forgot to congratulate, by the way, Anita Breen, who picks up the Peak Velocity gift card today. She heard the cue to call, and she was the first one through. We're also going to be giving away some X-Fest tickets. That's happening on Saturday night. And we've got a couple of tickets here to give away. So that will be coming up. Stay tuned. Actually, that's going to be coming up shortly. Nothing says summer like a get-together with friends and a summer backyard barbecue. You know what I mean? Getting together, maybe popping a few pops, maybe having a fire, a couple of guitars, getting a barbecue out, whatever. Whatever works. To me, that's what summer's all about. Well, the price of that has gone up considerably in the last couple of years. How did it go up? Well, let's take a look at it. Right? The food prices are what I'm talking about. Ground beef, right? You're going to make your own hamburger patties? Ground beef has gone up about 5.5% from this time last year. Strawberries are up about 12%. A 32-ounce can of pork and beans has gone up 37 cents from 2025 on average, of course. Hamburger buns are up almost 20%. Potato salad price, if you're not going to make your own, the price has actually gone down. I don't know what happened there. And chips, well, they're up about 20 cents a bag as well. On average, your barbecue today going to cost you more than it did last year.
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0: 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Hey, turn my mic off. 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
0: Well, you know, you find yourself making a lot of tough calls, financial tough calls. Should I pay this bill? 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
8: 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It is 8:26. We've got news and weather coming up next. 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Wasn't that tough for Tom? 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
3: Good morning. A big jump at some of the pumps this morning, not just because of world oil prices, but also because the Nova Scotia Energy Board has changed how it calculates the clean fuel surcharge. The board says the interim change will add about 3.2 cents a liter to gasoline, 3.5 cents to diesel, plus HST. The move follows a request from the Canadian Fuels Association, which argued the current surcharge no longer covers the cost of meeting federal clean fuel rules. The Energy Board's also launched a full investigation into the pricing formula. Now, regular gas is up 7.8 cents a liter this morning to $1.78.7 in Cape Breton. Diesel only increased 1.9 cents to $1.96.9. The largest wind energy project in Nova Scotia's history has now received environmental approval. The Ocean Lake Wind Project in Guysborough County will feature up to 158 turbines, generating enough clean electricity to power over 400,000 homes. The province says it'll reduce greenhouse gas emissions by nearly 2 million tons annually. Construction is expected to begin in 2029, creating between 400 and 500 jobs. The project's a partnership between Everwind NS Holdings and Membertube Development Corporation. It must comply with 61 terms and conditions designed to protect the environment and human health. Meanwhile, a Mi'kmaq-led partnership's cleared a major hurdle in the emerging offshore wind industry. Novaport Wind Canada LP, a joint venture between Sydney Harbour Investment Partners and Member 2, has achieved pre-qualified status for the Canada-Nova Scotia Offshore Energy Regulator's first offshore wind call for bids. The milestone allows the Indigenous-led group to compete for seabed licenses in the inaugural offshore wind licensing process. A Glace Bay man's now been released from custody after being charged with using his pickup as a weapon in an alleged assault in Sydney. Police allege 46-year-old Robert William Blunden drove a Dodge Ram into a Mercedes-Benz June 25th. He's facing two counts of assault with a weapon as well as other charges. He's due back in Sydney court July 13th to enter pleas and choose how he wants to be tried, according to the Post. In sports, Spain advanced at the World Cup with a 3-0 victory over Austria. Portugal edged Croatia 2-1 to advance. Switzerland blanked Algeria 2-0. The Blue Jays, Red Sox, and Yankees were all resting yesterday. In a high-scoring game in the CFL, Stampeders 58-36 over the Argos. Now you're up to date. I'm Daryl Good.
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2: Cape Breton Weather.
7: A mix of sun and cloud today. We'll see a high of 28 degrees. The Humidex will make it feel like a high of 36. Tonight, partly cloudy and a low of 18. Tomorrow, sunny in the morning and then a mix of sun and cloud. We could see a thunder shower in the afternoon with a high of 28. On Sunday, sunny and a high of 17. It is 17 degrees at max.
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0: from Atlanta Miles on Max 98.3, the Islands Rock. Hey, good morning. How you doing? I'm Jason. We're totally excited to have you here on a Friday. TFIF, the sun is shining. We may see a shower later this afternoon, but right now we're going to make hay while the sun shines. We got great music coming up. We're going to hit you with Led Zeppelin coming up next. I mean, Friday morning, Led Zeppelin. You should head to our website as well over at max98.3.ca. A lot of cool things you can do there. Of course, you can listen live, play along, see what our updated contest list looks like. Concerts, events, you name it. It is all there on our Facebook, or sorry, our website at max98.3.ca, as well as our Vogue Optical web poll question of the day. We love getting feedback on our web poll. And today we want to know, do you think that fundraising is a better option than using taxpayer money to restore 24 Sussex Drive in Ottawa? But let me, in case you don't know what's going on, 24 Sussex Drive is the house in which the Prime Minister lives. Well, we've allowed it to deteriorate so badly that the Prime Minister can't live there. The last two haven't lived there, and it's basically falling apart, and it's a shame because it's a beautiful home. It's our version of the White House, right? So essentially, Mark Carney has said, no, we're fixing it. We're fixing it for future prime ministers, but instead of using taxpayer money, they're using a fundraising campaign. They're also, just so you know, they're not accepting corporate donations so that, you know, people don't think that there's, you know, favoritism at play or whatever. It is a private fundraising campaign that's, they've set up a committee that's going to be doing it. I think it's a great idea. But what do you think? Is it a better idea to do fundraising than use taxpayer money to, restore 24 Sussex Drive in Ottawa? Let us know by going to our, website, max98.3.ca. It's our Vogue Optical web poll question of the day.
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0: Woo! 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Yeah, no, tomorrow night. It's tomorrow. 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

0: He's got to keep on searching for his baby. Led Zeppelin on Max 98.3. Hey, congratulations, by the way, to Charlene Colson, who picks up those tickets to X-Fest, which is happening at the Exhibition Grounds tomorrow evening, of course. Charlene Colson picks up tickets to X-Fest. That's going to be a great show. Tickets are still available. Be sure to get yours. Well, today is the third day of July, making it the 184th day of the year. There are 181 days remaining until the end of the year. We're now on the tipping point. We're on the downslide. We're on the backside of 2026. We are just past the middle. Today is Independent Beer Run Day. I can get behind that one. It's Chocolate Wafer Day as well, and National Fried Clams. I'm not a huge fan of fried clams. I like them from time to time, but today's National Fried Clam Day. We got 66 days left until Labor Day as well. It was on this day in 1886 the very first automobile was driven by German inventor Carl Benz. It was on this day in 1965 that Roy Rogers' horse Trigger died at the age of, Trigger died at the age of 33. I mean, Trigger had a good life for a horse. On this day in 1969, former Rolling Stones guitarist Brian Jones was found dead in his swimming pool. He was 27. That magic number, right, of 27 rock stars that have died at the age of 27. It's insane. And keeping with the theme, it was on this day in 1971, Jim Morrison of The Doors died in Paris. How old was he? Yeah, 27. What is it with the age of 27? Some people say if you sell your soul, that's kind of the age that you get cashed in on. You know what I mean? Take a look. Look it up. Go to Google and type in how many rock stars have died at the age of 27. On this day in 1971, Jim Morrison. On this day in 1969, Brian Jones. Both at the age of 27.
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0: Sawyer on Max 98.3, the Islands Rock. We had Coldplay in there as well with Clocks. Queen and A Crazy Little Thing Called Love, Blue Rodeo, Trust Yourself, and Boston. More Than a Feeling kicks off the 9 o'clock hour. We're heading into the 4th of July weekend. Of course, pretty big weekend south of the border, which, listen, all of our American friends and listeners, I want to wish you a very happy 4th of July weekend. Of course, I don't know if you've ever been to the United States for 4th of July. It's awesome. They put on a great party. And I know we got a little bit of a tiff going on right now with the United States, but it's not with the average. The average people still love us. However, the president, we've seen better days.
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0: 98.3, the Islands Rock. Hey, how you doing? I'm Jason. Very excited that you've come along for the ride. Don't forget this weekend at Bud Speedway. Oh, yeah, it's the six-cylinder showdown, and, well, things are popping off tomorrow. Of course, the grandstands will be open. We got a whole schedule of events of how things are going to happen, of course. But we want you to be there. Look it up. Go to Bud's Speedway's Facebook page. You'll find all the information.
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0: Between you and me, April Wine on Max 98.3, and that's going to conclude my broadcast portion of my day. Coming up now, I'll be in the office all day, though. So, hey, you know, if you need me, I'm here, and you can just give us a call. We've got a large day lined up with lots of rock and roll. Al Baldwin's going to be in at lunchtime, and I'm going to take the weekend off, you know, and come back Monday full of P&V. That's piss and vinegar for anybody who's sure. And yeah, it'll be a good time. So I will get a chance to talk to you the next time. Will be Monday morning at 6 a.m. and hopefully we'll hear from you then.
1: Cape Breton weather.
0: A mix of sun and cloud today. Looking for that high of 28. The humidex could feel like 36 today. Going to be a very humid day. Tonight, partly cloudy and a low of 18. Tomorrow, sunshine in the morning and then a mix of sun and cloud later in the afternoon. We could see a thunder shower. We'll see a high of 28, humidex at 35. Sunday, sunny and a high of 17 degrees. It is 24 degrees. He's at Max.
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0: Cape Breton weather.
6: A mix of sun and cloud today. Looking for that high of 28. The Humidex could feel like 36 today. Going to be a very humid day. Tonight, partly cloudy and a low of 18. Tomorrow, sunshine in the morning and then a mix of sun and cloud later in the afternoon. We could see a thunder shower. We'll see a high of 28, Humidex at 35. Sunday, sunny and a high of 17 degrees. It is 24 degrees. He's at Mac.
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3: Kate Breton weather.
4: A mix of sun and cloud today. Looking for that high of 28. The Humidex could feel like 36 today. Going to be a very humid day. Tonight, partly cloudy and a low of 18. Tomorrow, sunshine in the morning and then a mix of sun and cloud later in the afternoon. We could see a thunder shower. We'll see a high of 28, Humidex at 35. Sunday, sunny and a high of 17 degrees. It is 24 degrees. He's at Max.
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Going crazy on you, that's Heart on the Classic Rock Lunch from Max FM. Zeppelin is on the way. We'll hear from Guns N' Roses taking on McCartney. 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

0: Led Zeppelin, Jamaica on the Classic Rock Lunch from Max FM. Nice to have you along on this Friday noon hour. On the musical menu a little bit later in our live spotlight, we will be hearing from Creedence Clearwater Revival. With our almanac, we'll spotlight a musical event from this day in 1971. And when we continue, a decade double shot from the 1980s on the way, Bon Jovi, after the title track from Dr. Feelgood from Motley Crue.
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0: Rolling Stones and Miss You. The Island's Rock, Max FM, and from this day, 1969, one of the founding members of the Rolling Stones, Brian Jones, drowned while under the influence of drugs and alcohol after taking a midnight swim in his pool. He was 27. His body was found at the bottom of the pool. The coroner's report stated, quote, death by misadventure, noting his liver and heart were heavily enlarged by drug and alcohol use, but over the years there has been some contention that his death was actually foul play. Coming up on the Classic Rock Lunch, we'll hear from Loverboy after our live spotlight with a group out of El Cerrito, California, once known as the Blue Velvets, Creedence Clearwater Revival.
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0: Lover Boys, Queen of the Broken Hearts on the Classic Rock Lunch, Max FM, with today's almanac. We've got a couple of notes concerning The Doors. This day in years gone by, 1968, The Doors released their album Waiting for the Sun. It eclipsed the success of the self-titled debut album and Strange Days by becoming the band's only number one selling album. And 3 years later to the day, 1971, James Douglas Morrison, singer, songwriter, and poet of The Doors, died in Paris. Because no autopsy was performed, his death remained shrouded in mystery with conflicting reports and conspiracy theories, though French authorities officially ruled it as a heart attack. His gravesite in Paris is one of the most heavily visited attractions, and his headstone has the Greek epitaph, which translates as true to his own spirit. Coming up, a double play from The Doors with Touch Me and Hello, I Love You.
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8: Cape Breton weather.
9: Mix of sun and cloud today, a high of 28 with the Humidex 36, UV index 8 or very high. Partly cloudy tonight, chance of showers late this evening and after midnight with a risk of thunder showers, a low of 18. Sunny for tomorrow morning, then a mix of sun and cloud in the afternoon, a chance of showers, a risk of thunder showers, gusting winds, a high of 28 with Humidex 35, a UV index 8 or very high. And for Sunday, sunny skies and a high of 17. That's your weather. 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

Tragically Evan Courage from the home of the island's rock, Max 98.3, into a rock ride for a Friday afternoon. On the way, we'll enjoy some whiskey in the jar with Metallica. 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

0: Metallica's Whiskey in the Jar, the Island's Rock Max 98.3 with Alan on your Friday afternoon, spending some time sharing some tunes as we get set to kick off the first weekend of July. And as we head into the evening, after another summery day, partly cloudy, slight chance we'll see some showers late this evening and after midnight with a risk of a thunder shower. We'll see fog patches along parts of the coast and a warm low of 18. Tomorrow we start the day with sunshine, then a mix of sun and cloud, bringing a chance of showers in the afternoon with the risk of a thunder shower. We'll see fog patches along parts of the coast. Wind out of the west, 20 gusting to 40 into the afternoon, a high of 28, humidex of 35, a high of 18 along parts of the coast.
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0: That is Brian Adams. Kids Want to Rock from the Islands Rock. 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And as you pull up to the pumps for the first weekend of the month of July, you're paying a little bit more with an increase in gas prices overnight. The minimum price of regular self-serve gasoline in Cape Breton went up 9.8 cents, now sitting at a minimum of $1.78.7 cents per liter. And the minimum price of diesel is now $1.96.9 cents per liter. Tunes will continue for a Friday afternoon. We'll hear from Matt Mays and El Torpedo after music from Foreigner.
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0: iconic if you could only see. The Island's Rock Max 98.3 with another Rock Ride locked and loaded for a Friday afternoon, including the debut hit enjoyed by the Eagles. We will fly away with Lenny Kravitz and a couple of anthems from Queen to get things going.
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6: Cape Breton weather.
7: Mix of sun and cloud today, a high of 28 with the Humidex 36, UV index 8 are very high. Partly cloudy tonight, chance of showers late this evening and after midnight with a risk of thunder showers, a low of 18. Sunny for tomorrow morning, then a mix of sun and cloud in the afternoon, a chance of showers, a risk of thunder showers, gusting winds, a high of 28 with Humidex 35, a UV index 8 are very high. And for Sunday, sunny skies and a high of 17. That's your weather. 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

Robbie Robertson, show down at Big Sky, the Islands Rock Max 98.3. Coming up on this rock ride, the Paolas, some REM. Here's the Eagles on Max.

0: payolas and eyes of a stranger. The Island's Rock Max 98.3 and some big bucks being paid this weekend for a certain celebrity wedding. And it would appear that money is no object, as billionaire pop star Taylor Swift and Kansas City Chiefs tight end Travis Kelce celebrate their upcoming marriage, and Forbes estimates that the event will cost at least $20 million. Renting Madison Square Garden for the weekend could cost as much as $5 million, and luxury event planners say the couple's decor budget could be more than double that, including an estimated $3 million for flowers alone. And on a related note, both Taylor and Travis have been big donors to charity this week. They have given away $26 million. To charity.
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0: That is April Wine. 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

0: 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Another rock ride coming your way. Bon Jovi is part of it. We've got Van Halen with a tune from their debut album. We're taking a short break, checking out the forecast, and then we launch that rock ride with Zeppelin.
1: Cape Breton weather.
2: Mix of sun and cloud today, a high of 28 with the humidex 36, UV index 8 or very high. Partly cloudy tonight, chance of showers late this evening and after midnight with a risk of thunder showers, a low of 18. Sunny for tomorrow morning, then a mix of sun and cloud in the afternoon, a chance of showers, a risk of thunder showers, gusting winds, a high of 28 with humidex 35, a UV index 8 or very high. And for Sunday, sunny skies and a high of 17. That's your weather. 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

Triumph and Somebody's Out There, the Island's Rock Max 98.3. Coming up on this rock ride, we'll hear from the Wallflowers. Big Sugar's on the way. This is Bon Jovi. From the album Slippery When Wet, this is Wanted, Dead or Alive, Max FM.

0: flowers, one headlight, the island's Rock Max 98.3 came across a story concerning mosquitoes earlier today. And if you want to get rid of mosquitoes, you introduce more mosquitoes. There is method to this madness. More than 500,000 mosquitoes are set to be dropped into the greater Washington metropolitan area this summer. For the first time ever, the Maryland-based company Be Safe Mosquito Control is deploying male mosquitoes infected with a particular strain of bacteria into the region. These infected non-biting males are expected to mate with uninfected females and sterilize them, leading to declining population numbers. Similar programs have already been used in other countries to help curb mosquitoes and the diseases that they spread. Coming up in our next set, we're putting you in the driver's seat with Sniffing the Tears. We'll hear from Our Lady Peace, Aerosmith, kicking things off.
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0: Sniffing the Tears, Driver's Seat, the Island's Rock, Max 98.3, where from now until the end of the month, you've got the opportunity to enter every day for a chance to win a pair of non-prescription Maui Jim designer sunglasses from the folks at McLeod Optical and Vision Center. 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

0: Jeff Healey Band. Stuck in the Middle with you. The Island's Rock Max 98.3. Stay with us for information, including a check on the forecast. On the other side, a rock ride taking us to today's IMAX Rock Report with Tom Petty from his album Full Moon Fever. We'll get on the highway to hell with AC/DC, and we kick off the tunes after a short break with Motley Crue.
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5: Cape Breton weather.
6: Mix of sun and cloud today, a high of 28 with the humidex 36, UV index 8 or very high. Partly cloudy tonight, chance of showers late this evening and after midnight with a risk of thunder showers, a low of 18. Sunny for tomorrow morning, then a mix of sun and cloud in the afternoon, a chance of showers, a risk of thunder showers, gusting winds, a high of 28 with humidex 35, a UV index 8 or very high. And for Sunday, sunny skies and a high of 17. That's your weather. 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
3: Well, good afternoon. Halifax is working to protect around 30 people living in city encampments as extreme heat hits the region. Municipal staff is distributing water, food, portable fans. Outreach teams will also make evening rounds with ice packs, electrolytes, and snacks. Resident PJ McKay says the encampment has grown quieter this summer, with about 20 people there. She says the heat is a major concern, but small fans are helping. McKay telling CTV her goal is to find affordable housing. Souls Harbor Rescue Mission is also providing hydration stations and says it serves about 200 people a day across Halifax. The province has struck a deal to power public housing with clean energy, cutting emissions and saving millions. A 10-year agreement with Renewal Energy will see the Mersey River Wind Project supply renewable electricity starting in 2027. The housing minister says the move lowers emissions and protects public dollars. The province will avoid up to $50 million in electricity costs over the contract's life and reduce greenhouse gases by more than 37,000 tons a year. Public housing will meet its emission targets 2 years early. The deal includes a fixed annual price increase of 1%. The Houston government is facing questions about creating a new health innovation agency while cutting services and grappling with a $1.2 billion deficit. This has launched Accelerate Nova Scotia to be led by former interim health authority head Karen Oldfield. She'll earn $310,000 a year. Now, the union and opposition are criticizing the move. NSGEU President Sandra Mullen telling CBC the premier is being selective with financial restraint. Interim Liberal leader Rian Rankin says the government should have been transparent leading up to the announcement. The province says the agency size will be determined through its budget process. Well, Councillor Steve Parsons is pushing CBRM to act quickly to get in on the coming boom in the offshore wind business. Parsons says CBRM has the opportunity to get involved in offshore wind generation. Companies will need good port facilities. The municipality recently ended a 10-year deal with Sydney Harbour Investment Partners because nothing happened with the 1.74 hectare site on the harbour. Now, several companies have been approved to bid on offshore wind farm sites, with bidding opening later this year. Parsons tells CBC, we need to get our ducks in a row, get organized, and support whatever developer that wants to promote the greenfield site. And he says Ottawa is expected to put up funding for ports to develop and support the industry, and that the municipality is in danger of missing out. Nova Scotia hunters can now apply for antlerless deer stamps for the 2026 season. Applications for the draw will open on Monday and close July 31st. The results will be posted August 18th. This year, 6,025 stamps are available in seven deer management zones where populations are higher. The minimum hunting age has been lowered to 12. Youth aged 12 to 15 can apply if they meet all licensing requirements. Hunters can apply online through Hunt NS by phone or by mail. The province says the draw helps manage healthy deer populations. 16 pilot whales have been stranded and died on Sable Island Natural Park Reserve. Parks Canada contacted the Marine Animal Response Society after a routine beach survey spotted the animals. That was back on the 10th of June. Some had already died. The rest died shortly after. MARS co-executive director Tanya Wimmer says the remote location, about 290 kilometers southeast of Halifax, made intervention impossible. Parks Canada collected samples and documentation. The society is hoping the samples will help researchers better understand why pilot whales strand. Scientists say the reason for many of the strandings remains unknown. And quarterly payments of the Federal Canada Groceries and Essentials Benefit begin today for eligible low-income Canadians. The benefit, formerly known as the GST-HST rebate or credit, has been increased by 25% for the next 5 years. Eligible households also receive a one-time top-up in early June worth half the annual benefit. Payments vary based on family size, marital status, and income, ranging from a few $100 to more than $1,000 a year. Prime Minister Mark Carney introduced the enhanced benefit to help Canadians manage rising grocery and household costs. In sports at the World Cup today, Australia is taking on Egypt, with Argentina coming up against Cabo Verde tonight at 7, then Colombia against Ghana at 10:30. On the diamonds, Blue Jays open a series in Seattle. Red Sox visit the Angels. The Yankees host the Twins. And in the CFL, the Rough Riders are in Ottawa. And now you're up to date. I'm Sheldon McLeod.
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8: Mix of sun and cloud today, a high of 28 with the humidex 36, UV index 8 or very high. Partly cloudy tonight, chance of showers late this evening and after midnight with a risk of thunder showers, the low of 18. Sunny for tomorrow morning, then a mix of sun and cloud in the afternoon, a chance of showers, a risk of thunder showers, gusting winds, a high of 28 with humidex 35, a UV index 8 or very high. And for Sunday, sunny skies and a high of 17. That's your weather. 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

0: Green Day's Basket Case from the Island's Rock Max 98.3 with today's IMAX Rock Report for hardcore Beatle fans. A forthcoming book called 1967, The World of Brian Epstein and the Beatles, promises to define the era during which the late Beatles manager worked and thrived in swinging London by taking a look inside his address book. The 320-page title will be released in North America in January of next year. They say that 1967, The World of Brian Epstein and the Beatles, is a remarkable fusion of biography and detective story, offering a vivid portrait of the Beatles' inner circle and the cultural energy of the 1960s. The work delves into the extraordinary cast of characters, a dazzling mix of celebrities, musicians, icons, power players, and the occasional shady character. Everyone who was anyone in the 60s found their way into the address book. And Canada will compete in Eurovision for the very first time in 2027. It will go down in Bulgaria. Canada, the first new country since Australia's 2015 debut. Now, the CBC, Radio Canada's upgrade to a full European Broadcast Union membership last week, enabled Canada's eligibility to join the contest. The broadcaster will reveal later this year how Canada's artist and song will be chosen for the competition.
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0: Tragically, up in 50 Bishop Cap, the island's rock max 98.3 on the third day of July, and a number of history notes concerning Nova Scotia from this day in years gone by. First of all, 1898, Joshua Slocum from Bryer Island, Nova Scotia, became the first person to complete a solo circumnavigation of the globe. His book, Sailing Alone Around the World, is still in print. And a couple of rail notes from this day in years gone by. 1876, the Intercolonial Railway completed the final link from Halifax to Rivière-du-Loup, opening up the railway from Quebec City all the way to Halifax. And on this day in 1904, it was the first run of the ocean passenger train between Montreal and Halifax, the longest-running train in Canada, operating continuously over the same 1,400-kilometer route.
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0: That is Rush, New World Man. The Islands Rock, Max 98.3. They had to reschedule their last two shows in Texas because Geddy Lee has come down with some throat ailments. So they've rescheduled two shows, and they had planned on being off anyway until the 11th of July when they kick off a series of shows in Fort Worth, Texas. No word on whether or not those shows will be going as scheduled or not. Information is on the way. Then we are rolling you home and into the weekend with today's edition of The Overdrive featuring Zeppelin, Brian Adams, and the Black Crowes. Tunes will continue for a Friday afternoon. We'll be hearing from Steve Perry and Journey.
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6: Mix of sun and cloud today, a high of 28 with the Humidex 36, UV index 8 or very high. Partly cloudy tonight, chance of showers late this evening and after midnight with a risk of thunder showers, a low of 18. Sunny for tomorrow morning, then a mix of sun and cloud in the afternoon, a chance of showers, a risk of thunder showers, gusting winds, a high of 28 with Humidex 35, a UV index 8 or very high. And for Sunday, sunny skies and a high of 17. That's your weather. 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

Brian Adams cuts like a knife on the Friday edition of The Overdrive. On the way, we'll hear from Big Rec. Right now, we've got Zeppelin and Black Dog, Max FM.

0: big wreck and that song, The Islands Rock. Max 98.3, thank you for letting us be part of what you've got going on for a Friday afternoon. From the Rock and Roll Almanac, this day in 1973, David Bowie caught a lot of people off guard when after 182 Ziggy Stardust concert performances, he announced he was about to retire from live performing. Although it would eventually transpire that it was the stage persona that was being retired and not Bowie himself. Only his guitarist Mick Ronson knew about the announcement, which came as a complete shock not only to the audience, but to the rest of Bowie's band and crew. David Bowie is on the way in our next set. We'll also hear from Sloan and off the top, Van Halen.
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0: Sloan and the good and everyone, the Island's Rock Max 98.3. We've got ourselves a Vogue Optical web poll question in play today and through the weekend. As always, inviting your participation. Today we want to know, yes or no, do you think fundraising is a better option than using taxpayer money to restore 24 Sussex Drive in Ottawa? Now, the Rideau Hall Foundation will run the fundraising campaign. Donations will come from Canadians, businesses, foundations, and other supporters who choose to contribute. To reduce concerns about influence, the donor list will be made public. No single donor will be allowed to provide more than 10% of the project's final cost. So do you think fundraising is a better option than taxpayer money to restore Sussex Drive at number 24 in Ottawa? Let us know yes or no at max983.ca.
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0: Stone Temple Pilots and Plush, the Island's Rock. Max 98.3 heading for 6. That'll do it for Mrs. Baldwin's third favorite son. Have a great Friday night. We'll get together again tomorrow morning. Spend some time, share some tunes as we make our way toward this week's edition of Time Warp with Bill St. James. We've got another rock ride coming your way, including Three Doors Down, Twisted Sister. We will be hearing from Kiss, and we'll get things going with some Fleetwood Mac.
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5: Kate Breton weather.
6: Mix of sun and cloud today, a high of 28 with the Humidex 36, UV index 8 or very high. Partly cloudy tonight, chance of showers late this evening and after midnight with a risk of thunder showers, a low of 18. Sunny for tomorrow morning, then a mix of sun and cloud in the afternoon, a chance of showers, a risk of thunder showers, gusting winds, a high of 28 with Humidex 35, a UV index 8 or very high. And for Sunday, sunny skies and a high of 17. That's your weather. 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
1: Partly cloudy, a chance of showers late this evening and after midnight, with a risk of thunder showers, a low of 18. Sunny for tomorrow morning, then a mix of sun and cloud with a chance of showers in the afternoon, a risk of thunder showers, gusting winds, a high of 28 with humidex 35, a UV index 8 or very high. Cloudy with a chance of showers tomorrow night, a low of 13. For Sunday, sunny skies, a high of 17, and Monday bringing more sunshine and a high of 24. That's your weather. 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